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0: Antenne Sachsen. 70er, 80er und die schönsten Schlager.
1: Sally called when she got the word. She said, I suppose you

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I saw that movie Mutiny on the Bounty, starring my idol Marlon Brando, and I felt a yearning for that great adventure. 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
2: This is Johnny Rhythm just saying good night to you all, and God bless you.
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0: 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Casablanca. Casablanca.
1: Play, then. Play as time goes by.
0: Played it for Harry. Played it for me.